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New York City is the place where they said, hey,

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4: 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So-

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1: 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All the hits. The hits. Hot 40.
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1: 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That's hot.
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0: 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Peter. That's hot. Hot music.
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1: The three people that I admire the most in my life, and it's always been the same, and it's Rihanna, Selena Quintanilla, and Carolina, that it's me. It's hard to say that you have a tattoo of yourself in your body, but for me, it's kind of, I'm the only one that know how hard has been life for me in different situations. Like, if there's someone that I admire a lot, it's myself. It's kind of, I just sit down sometimes and I say, like, wow, I don't know how I did this, I don't know how I passed through this, I don't know how I'm here. So I really admire, like, who I've become. So I have myself here, I have Selena Quintanilla. See, if there's something that represents Latina, it's Selena Quintanilla. And then it's Rihanna. She's my baby, she's like this smart, brilliant, strong person that I really want to remember in every situation. I always say, like, okay, what would Rihanna do? Let's think about it. In this situation, like, because she's a bitch. She has been like, she has done everything she wanted in her life. She has become like a business girl, like a mom, very dedicated and lovely mom. And she has done everything as a girl, as a woman, like everything.
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1: 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In the mix. With Peter. Petros. Everybody is here. Music sounds better with you. 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

0: 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The mix with Peter.
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0: 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It's

0: 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In the mix.
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1: In the mix.
0: I love the music, all the hits, with the one and only Peter Petros.